0: Good morning, Jackie.
1: Good morning, Mr. Cheeseman.
0: How are you?
1: I'm fine, thank you.
0: Good morning, Elaine.
2: Hello.
0: Oh dear.

0: Hi, Jackie.
1: Hi, Ron.
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1: Hi, Ron.
2: Good morning, everyone.
3: Good morning, Chef.
0: How are you?
2: I'm okay.
4: Good morning, Ron. Good morning, Chef.
0: Good morning, Mr. Cheeseman.
2: Good morning, Mr. Cheeseman.

0: This is Eric Pike, the chef.
1: Good morning.
2: Good morning, Eric.
0: And I'm Jackie Tasman, the receptionist.
3: Hello, Miss Smith. I'm Ron Stack, the porter.
4: My name's Elaine Mountford. Hello, Your Majesty. I mean, Miss Smith.
0: This way, please.

0: Good morning. Good morning.
1: Good morning. What's your name, please?
0: Anna.
1: Thank you. What's your surname, please?
0: Smith.
1: Smith. S-M-Y-T-H?
0: No, Smith. Anna. A-N-N-A. Smith. S-M-I-T-H.
1: Anna Smith. S-M-I-T-H.
0: Look, my name is Anna Smith. I'm Miss Anna Smith. I'm the new hotel manager.
1: But...
2: Hello.
1: Hello, Mr. Cheeseman. Miss Smith is here.
2: Good morning, Miss Smith.
0: Good morning, Mr. Cheeseman.
3: Miss Smith?
1: Yes. Miss Anna Smith. S-M-I-T-H. Not Miss E. Smith. S-M-Y-T-H.
3: Oh. Are you Anna Smith?
0: Yes, I'm Anna Smith. Nice to meet you.
3: Pleased to meet you, Ms. Anna Smith. Oh, dear.
0: That's right. I'm Anna Smith. I'm your new hotel manager.
2: Welcome to the Park Hotel, Anna.

0: se habían equivocado de persona.
1: I'm Anna Smith, not Emma Smith.
0: Do you remember the question? ¿Recuerdas la pregunta?
1: What's her name? Emma, Anna, or Ella?
2: Are you Anna Smith?
3: Yes, I'm Anna Smith. Nice to meet you.
0: That's right. Her name is Anna. Anna Smith.
1: Hemos visto diferentes formas de confirmar una información. Asking for confirmation.
0: Watch again.
2: Are you Anna Smith?
3: Yes, I'm Anna Smith. Nice to meet you.
0: También hemos escuchado a gente deletrear su nombre. Spelling.
1: Watch.
2: Can you spell it, please?
4: Emma. E-double-M-A.
2: Thank you.
4: Smith. S-M-Y-T-H.
0: Can you spell your name, Annabelle?
1: A-N-N-A-B-E-L-L-E.
0: So, A-double-N-A-B-E-double-L-E.
1: A-double-N-A-B-E-double-L-E. También hemos visto cómo dar las gracias en inglés. Thanking people.
0: Let's watch.
5: What's your name, please?
3: Anna.
5: Thank you.
0: Thank you, Annabelle.
1: Thank you, Ashley. Fíjate que en inglés es muy importante decir please y thank you.
0: Por último, vamos a ver qué dice la gente al saludarse. How do you greet people?
6: Hello, how are you?
3: Hi, how are you?
6: Hello, how are you?
7: Good morning, good afternoon, or how are you?
8: Hi, how are you?
9: Hello, how are you? Good morning, good afternoon, good evening. How are you? Hello, how are you?
10: Hello, how are you?
11: Hello, how are you today?
0: That's all for now. Eso es todo, amigos. Nos vemos en el siguiente programa de That's English.
1: Goodbye.
0: Goodbye.

0: Tony?
1: Hello, yes, I'm Tony. Tony Bradford.
0: Hi, I'm Liz. Liz Johnson.
1: Nice to meet you.
0: Yes, nice to meet you too. Can I get you a coffee?
1: Yeah, sure.
2: Good morning. Oh, sorry. Good afternoon.
0: Good afternoon. Miriam, hi. How are you?
3: Fine, thanks. And you?
0: Yeah, I'm fine, thank you.
3: Good.
0: What brings you in here?
3: Well, I was after some ham, I think.
0: Oh, and their pork pies, they're gorgeous. Hello, darling. How are you?
4: Okay, thanks.
0: Good day?
4: Yeah, not bad.
2: They're here.
0: Hi, how are you?
5: Very well, thank you.
0: They're lovely, thank you.
5: And you?
0: Very well, thanks. Come on in.
6: Oh, thank you. How are you?
2: Fine, thanks. And you?
6: Yeah, very well.
2: Good.
0: Hello, how are you?
2: Great, thanks. And you?
0: I'm fine, yes.
2: Good.
6: Hello, you okay?
5: Yes, thanks. And you?
6: Very well.
0: Oh, this is lovely, thank you.
6: Should that go in the fridge?
2: Yes, I think so.
6: Right, and we'll have this for the main.
2: Goodbye.
5: Good night.
0: Good night.
2: Bye.
0: Bye.
2: Bye. Bye.
7: Hi.
8: Good afternoon. How are you?
7: Fine. How are you?
8: Good, thanks.
7: You alright?
8: Yeah, good, thanks.
7: See ya.
9: And now the question.
10: How do people answer the question, how are you? ¿Cómo responde la gente a la pregunta, how are you?
9: Let's watch again.
0: Miriam, hi. How are you?
3: Fine, thanks. And you?
0: Hello, darling. How are you?
4: Okay, thanks.
2: Fine, thanks. And you?
6: Yeah, very well.
0: Hello, how are you?
2: Great, thanks. And you?
7: Fine. How are you?
8: Good, thanks.
10: Hay varias formas de responder a la pregunta, how are you? Very well. Fine. Okay. Great.
9: Y también good, que aunque es inglés americano, lo utilizan mucho los jóvenes británicos.
10: OK, let's practice.
9: Nathan, please. Hi, Nathan. How are you?
11: Very well, thanks. And you?
9: Great, thanks.
10: Hi, Lucy. How are you?
12: Fine, thanks. How are you?
10: I'm good, thanks.
9: Como has visto, muchas personas no se besan al saludarse.
10: En Gran Bretaña, no siempre nos besamos al saludarnos.
9: Ni siempre nos damos la mano.
10: No hay reglas fijas. Fíjate en cómo se despiden Fiona y Liz.
2: Goodbye.
5: Good night.
0: Good night.
2: Bye.
0: Bye.
9: Yes. 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En esta sección, Same Language, Different Lives, vamos a ver siempre a diferentes personas hablando inglés con diferentes acentos. Hoy las vamos a ver presentándose.
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20: 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And surname is Akhtar. It's A-K-H. 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
10: ¡Qué variedad de nombres!
9: ¡Y de acentos!
10: And now we're going to have a...
24: Sorry, Annabelle. Sorry.
9: Oh. Hello? Ashley. Yeah. A S H L E Why? Yes. Look, my surname, Jones. Look, how do you spell it? J-O-N-E-S. I can't speak. I'm in the studio. Yes. Yes, on TV. Goodbye. I'm so sorry. Una del banco. Que no sabes que debía Jones con lo fácil que es. Vamos con nuestra última sección.
10: Traditional Britain, Modern Britain.
9: En la que vamos a contrastar aspectos culturales de ayer y de hoy en Gran Bretaña.
10: Hoy vamos a hablar de uno de ellos.
9: Muchas mujeres pierden el apellido de soltera al casarse.
10: Veamos el video. 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Married, casado, casada.
9: Single, soltero, soltera.
10: Look at the video, but first listen to the question. Ve el video, pero primero presta atención a esta pregunta.
9: Miss and surname is for a single woman, a married woman, or a single and a married woman.

0: And now the question. Miss and surname is for a single woman, a married woman, or a married and a single woman? Before she is married, de soltera, she is Miss Susan Smith. So the answer is, la respuesta es, a single woman.
1: Como hemos visto, la novia adopta el apellido del marido. 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
0: Watch the video, but first the question. ¿Cuántas mujeres conservan su apellido de soltera?
2: Are you married?
3: Yes, we are. Yeah.
2: What's your surname?
3: It's Johnson.
2: And what's your surname?
4: It's Johnson.
2: Are you married?
5: Uh-huh.
2: What's your surname?
5: Brown.
2: And your surname?
4: Warren. Brown's boring.
2: Are you married?
6: Absolutely.
2: What's your surname?
6: It's Cooper.
2: And you are?
4: Mrs. Cooper.
2: Are you married?
3: Oh, yes.
2: What's your surname?
3: My surname is Rhys.
2: And what's yours?
7: Before I was married, my surname was Jones. Now my surname's Rhys Jones.
0: And now the question again.
1: ¿Cuántas mujeres conservan su apellido de soltera?
2: Are you married?
5: Uh-huh.
2: What's your surname?
5: Brown.
2: And your surname?
4: Warren. Brown's boring.
0: Una
1: de cuatro. Sí, las cosas están cambiando, pero la mayoría de las mujeres todavía adopta el apellido del marido. And that's all for now. Eso es todo, amigos.
0: Esperamos que os haya gustado.
1: See you in the next program of That's English.
0: Nos vemos en el próximo programa de That's English. Goodbye.